0: Today's Christian music for Mexico and all of Audrain County. This is Glory 97.
1: The story behind the song, I'm Yours. Here's Blanca.
2: When I was walking through one of the hardest seasons of my life, I found myself stuck in survival mode. In the middle of all of that, I started declaring these words over myself, and they were, I'm safe, I'm loved, I'm more than enough, I'm worthy because I'm His. Those daily declarations became the foundation for this song, and it's more than just lyrics. A reminder that no matter what you're walking through, you are loved, you're chosen, you're enough because you're His.

0: The surprising thing is this is not the only place where this is happening. It's an annual event, and 2,500 people got baptized at the beach. Pastor Joby Martin.
1: Yeah, it was incredible. And it's a lot different than the teen takeover of the beach, right? More like a Jesus takeover. It's exciting. We do this every year. This is the biggest one we've ever done. You know, churches all over the world for the last 2,000 years have been baptizing people in the name of the Father, the Son, and the Holy Spirit, and we're just standing on their shoulders. And
0: Pastor, in a national context, why do you think so many people now are turning to Jesus?
1: I mean, theologically speaking, we're just in a season where God's drawing people unto himself. I think, like I said, we're standing on the shoulders of faithful men and women who've been praying for revival. I think that's happened. I think sociologically, the enemy overplayed his hand in the early 2020s. And I think folks are seeing if that's what the world has to offer, then they want to go a different way. They want hope. They want love. They want Jesus. And so you see this upcoming generation flocking to come hear about the truth of Jesus.

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destiny. The crowd was shouting, crucify. Could have come from these lips of mine.

0: Eliana Martini and her friend, they go way, way back, but Eliana was with her friend. They were out shopping, and Eliana, when they were putting the bags in the SUV, she might have left something behind, and they didn't know that until they heard the Ring camera ding.
1: So my aunt heard the Ring go off, and so she opened the door and received the purse. She was a little confused.
0: Eliana was surprised when her purse was given to her at the door by this young man, and she asked where he found it.
2: It was in the parking lot.
3: In the parking lot?
2: Yeah.
1: So I asked my aunt, I said, did you get his name, or did you at least give him like $20? Excuse me. And she's like, no, I didn't know. And I was like, oh my, we have to find him.
0: They posted the Ring video to social media, and eventually a young man showed up the door saying that I am that guy, Adrian Rodriguez. And when asked, he told why he returned the purse.
1: He answered, my mom's told me since I was little to always do the right thing, even when no one's watching. So that was nice. Also, he said, if I love my stuff, I would want somebody to bring it back to me. So.
0: And because of the good deed, Eliana and her friend and the people that they know, they pooled money and he got a $3,000 reward.
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0: A lot of graduations taking place, so we're asking the question, what did you learn from that first job, Sarah?
1: Well, I went back to teach at the elementary school that I attended as a child. What I learned most was the teacher's perspective, now that I was on the other side of the coin, what they had to go through and the sacrifices they made to give us such a great education.
2: My mom and my wife are both teachers, and I'm sure that you can, you've spent probably money out of your own pocket to make your classroom look beautiful, right?
1: Absolutely. It's pride in the work.
0: In behalf of parents everywhere, thank you for laying it down for the kids.
1: Oh, I'm blessed also.
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0: 30 years ago, Emmy Awards ceremony, and Dr. Fred Rogers, you know, your neighbor, he was accepting an award, and here was his speech.
1: So many people have helped me to come to this night. Some of you are here, some are far away, some are even in heaven. All of us have special ones who have loved us into being. Would you just take, along with me, 10 seconds to think of the people who have helped you become who you are? Those who have cared about you and wanted what was best for you in life. 10 seconds of silence. I'll watch the time.
0: Let me fast forward.
1: Whomever you've been thinking about, how pleased they must be to know the difference you feel they've made. You know, they're the kind of people television does well to offer our world. Special thanks to my family and friends and to my coworkers, Family Communications, and this academy for encouraging me, allowing me all these years to be your neighbor. May God be with you.
0: Is it any wonder his legacy lives on?
2: Hello, friends. 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
1: Oh,

0: If you've ever had breathing difficulty or have somebody in your family with asthma, I mean, this story just popped for me. Serena began experiencing breathing problems and it became irregular and shallow and it was difficult to fully fill her lungs. Well, she was attending a church. The pastor described someone experiencing shortness of breath as though her lungs were not fully opening. How could this guy on the stage know what Serena was feeling? That's what her thoughts were. And so she came forward to be prayed for. She said she felt this powerful, distinct experience. She called it the Holy Spirit bringing deliverance. She felt her lungs open and her breath return. And from that moment on, the breathing issues ceased, and she's reporting no further episodes of the shortness of breath, no more nighttime choking, and a complete restoration. And I don't know this for sure, but for me, sometimes God heals because he knows people like Serena will give him the glory. She can't stop talking about it, so much so that I'm telling you about it, shouting it from mountaintops.
1: The story behind the song, Worthy of It All. Here's C.C. Winans.
2: Psalm 63 talks about God's love being better than life. And that is so true. When I think of the goodness of Jesus and all that he has done for me, I can't help but praise God. And this song, Worthy of It All, just puts it all in perspective. He's worthy of all of our praise, all of our strength. The Bible instructs us to love him with all of our heart, soul, and mind. Why? Because he deserves nothing less. He is worthy of it all.

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0: First, I'll tell you, he is not a doctor of theology. He's an actual practicing doctor, or at least he was. Dr. Braden Anderson, he sold his medical practice, he sold his house, and then he went on tour. And ever since 2019, he's had amazing tent revivals across the United States. What you're doing fills me with joy, but the first question has to be why?
1: The thought of being able to impact people with the gospel, even in that very moment, just seems so much more important than the clinics that we had, the work that we did in the emergency room or what have you. While I'm thankful for that work, this makes a difference in eternity. And we felt like the time was right. And if America's this hungry, let's bring them Jesus.
0: And if you're wanting to do something historic and you're nearby, the tent revival is going to be this Thursday and Friday at Azusa Street, the place where the Azusa Street revival took place more than 100 years ago.
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0: We are all prisoners of our own device. That's an old lyric from it's not a Christian song that I pulled it from. There are people who are Christians in prison that are freer than people on the outside. I'd like to tell you about Julian. He just got out of prison after doing 10 years, and he's encouraging other former prisoners. He got a job 2 weeks later, and he says, there are jobs out there, but if you put yourself on a pedestal, then you're only limiting yourself. Even if a job says experience is required, try. The worst thing they can say to you is no. Say that you're willing to learn, and maybe the company will give you a chance. So what if a job pays $16.90 an hour? Guess what? It's more money in your pocket. If you have to start somewhere, don't expect to make $100,000 from day one unless you're certified in something that pays that amount. It's simple. Be persistent. Don't give up. Even temp agencies pay more than $18 an hour, and they'll hire anyone. Yeah, he's just encouraging people who used to be incarcerated. He says, believe me, I've been in the worst case scenario. I went to prison, lost my freedom, got paid 30 cents an hour. It doesn't get any worse than that. And I made it. So if I can, so can you. We're all going through something. And so maybe you can take something that Julian shared and realize, you know, we're free from prison.
1: From early morning to late night. Keep it here for positive and uplifting music. 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
1: The story behind the song, Alleluia. Here's Chris from Elevation Worship.
2: I didn't wake up today by accident. I've been gifted another day by God, and I get to choose what to do with it. And this song shouts, I came to praise. That's why I woke up today.
3: I came to praise. That's why I woke up today.
2: So no matter what I'm walking through, God is worthy. No matter how I'm feeling, He's still faithful, and He deserves my praise.

0: Summertime, time for first jobs, a lot of graduates going out and seeing what they can do. And Joey with us, what did you learn on that first job?
1: Well, you know, I used to work at a movie theater when I was in high school. People at the movies sometimes aren't as cheerful as you'd think they would be. So I think you just learn to be kind to people. And, like, if they're sometimes they're not happiest moments when they're a little stressed trying to get to the film last minute. Just being flexible for other people. It was a good lesson learned.
0: So if you could share with people going to the movie, what would you tell them?
1: Look at the poor teenagers working behind some of those box offices and the concession stand, and just be aware, you know, that a lot of them are working 8-hour days while balancing school, sports, everything else going on in their lives, and often trying to help out their families. And just realizing, you know, they're working their butts off to get there, and I think it's focusing on that would just make it a greater experience for everyone.
0: Yeah, be nice.
1: Yeah, bottom line.
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1: The story behind the song, Perfectly. 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
2: I would be perfect if it wasn't for the million things that I never can seem to get right.
3: I want to be perfect. I look around at the people next to me. I look on social media and over again, I see this perfect picture of someone's life. And I think to myself, God, when other people are brave, all I see is fear in my life. And then I remember that it's God's perfect love that casts out that fear. I feel like every time that I make a turn, it is heading down another broken road when I remember that God has a perfect plan for my life. When we throw up our hands and we confess the places that we fall short, that's when God's perfect love shows up and loves us perfectly.

I took a screenshot of it because it meant a lot to me. Let me just share it. It reads, "The Christian faith is a belief and trust in Jesus Christ as the Son of God, who died and rose again for the salvation of humanity. It involves confidence in God's promises and a commitment to follow teachings as outlined in the Bible." The thing about commitment, if I might just share my own experience, I have, of my own power, tried so many times to not sin that I have failed almost every single time until I cry out to Jesus and I specifically pray about a behavior change, like, I don't know, saying naughty things in traffic about other drivers. And then I asked him to remove that from me. And the next day, same place I made the prayer, suddenly I'm not doing that anymore. And that was a problem for me for many years. And it's been a long time since I had that. But, you know, every single thing that I've prayed and put before him, those are the mountains that God is more than willing to move in order that you might be conformed to the image of his Son.

Start your day with Kevin and Taylor in the morning. It's the Dave Ramsey Show from 1 till 4. Doug and Jamie will take you home afternoon drive. And it's Penny keeping the faith evenings on Glory 97.

0: I've always liked Pastor Perry Stone's sense of humor, but also he's got some insight here on why a woman's prayer might get answered more than a man's prayer might be.
1: Nowhere in the Bible did a woman's prayer, now you correct me, you find it if you can find it and correct me. Nowhere in the Bible did God not answer either instantly or eventually a woman's prayer. Men prayed and did not get their prayer answered. David prayed for his son to be healed. The son died. But everywhere in the Bible that a woman prayed, God answered eventually the woman's prayer. So one, God can't resist a woman praying. I'm going to tell you why. You ready? Can I tell you why? Because when men pray, men do like this. They'll pray and they'll pray for 2 or 3 days. Well, I guess it ain't God's will. I've been praying 3 days and God ain't done nothing. So I'm just going to go on to something else. Not a woman. A woman is persistent. Go to a shop. Listen, let men and women shop and you'll find out how persistent a woman is, right? A guy wants a pair of boots. There's a boot store. Be back, honey, in 5 minutes. He goes in there, tries the boots on. They fit. He likes them. He walks out with them. A woman goes in with her four girlfriends into a shoe store. What do you want? I want a pair of black ones. What kind do you want? Oh, what kind you got? We got the leather. Let me try them on. Your husband already is in the car waiting for you for 45 minutes with those boots on, saying, where in the world is that wife of mine? You don't understand. That's how a woman is. What I'm trying to say to you is a woman's got to carry a baby for 9 months, has to be persistent, has to be patient, has to put up with the labor, has to put up with the pains. They know how to carry something for a long time. Men don't know how to carry anything a long time. And that's the reason why God is going to answer a woman's prayer. In Luke 18, the woman kept on coming. And the judge said, if I don't do something, she's going to bug the daylights out of me.
0: Yeah, don't forget, the prayers of a righteous man or a righteous person availeth much.
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0: The amazing thing, this is happening all over the world, but 2,500 people at this Florida beach being baptized, and this is an annual event. Erin, for you, why are you taking the plunge?
1: Well, I'm getting baptized today by the grace of God. Grew up in a beautiful Christian-loving home, but truly after college was living halfway for the world and halfway for the Lord, and one path was leading to death and one was leading to life.
2: Wow.
1: And finally realized, God opened my eyes that, you know, His way is to life abundant, and the Lord has blessed me with a beautiful disciple group here who has supported me, a friend who asked me to read the Bible with her over a year ago. The Living Word transformed my life.
0: The Living Word transformed my life. The Bible will do that to you. And if you can't do it alone, maybe you can find somebody else who's willing to do that with you.
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0: Oh, we got somebody on the phone. What's your name?
1: Hi, my name is Charles.
0: Sir Charles, what can we do for you?
1: Today is my mom's birthday, and I was hoping that maybe you guys could say happy birthday to her for me.
2: Charles, why for you is she the best mom in the world?
1: Well, my mom, she does everything. I mean, she's such a nice person. She helps everybody. You know, even when she's not capable of helping him, she goes out of her way to try to make things better for them. She's always helping them find their way back, making everybody's day. Today is her birthday, and I was like, you know, I got to do something special for her.
2: Yeah.
1: I don't really have that much money, so it's her favorite show. And
0: yeah, I think we may have just done something. What's her name?
1: Tony.
0: Happy birthday. Greatest present of all. You've got a son who really loves you.
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I love the stuff that the Ring doorbell camera catches in our neighborhood. Mom with a big black balloon walking down the driveway. She's going to put this big balloon with confetti in it in her car. She's going to go to a family gathering for a big gender reveal. Mom has a six-year-old and a four-year-old boy who are walking down the sidewalk behind her. Her four-year-old is waving the sword. So there in the driveway, her four-year-old, he stabs the balloon. And the gender reveal took place there in the driveway where it was just mom and the boys. But thanks to Ring, they've got the video footage. Oh, and it's going to be a little girl. No swords.

0: My kids have always liked for me to read books at the dinner table. Lately here, it's about a guy who lives in Afghanistan. Seemed like the country's always been war-torn, and to get away from it, he goes for walks in the woods above the big city. And he would go for walks so deep in the woods that he wouldn't see anybody there, never expected to see somebody there, until that day in a clearing, somebody standing there in a radiant robe. And he looked into the guy's eyes. He was just awash in love, and he had never experienced anything like that before. He just knew in his heart he was Jesus. Every time he went to the woods, he would meet this guy there. Finally, after 20 or so meetings in the woods, there's a verse in Scripture that talks about people will dream dreams and see visions. This guy was having these visions, and in this clearing, and Jesus finally said, "Follow me." And so he has. He's become part of the underground Christian movement in Afghanistan.
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0: The impossible question. The average woman has this happen to her 11 days out of every month. What is it?
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0: The impossible question. The average woman has this happen to her 11 days out of every month. Can you believe it? What's the answer?
1: Get a compliment on their hair or something they're wearing.
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3: I don't know how it is for most women, but I know my wife has to deal with drama at least 11 times a month. I've got two drama queens at home. So much drama.
0: I remember when we went through that in my household, my oldest daughter, in order to save the rest of the family, I took her out and we got her her first job. And the princess ended up having to condescend to working at a burger stand. It was the greatest thing ever for her. Okay, the answer to the impossible question, and it's a little sad. On average, 11 days out of every month, a woman feels like she's ugly. So this is why compliments and love is so important.

0: mind.
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0: an encouraging thought from Ephesians 4:2. 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
1: The story behind the song, Alleluia. 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
2: I didn't wake up today by accident. I've been gifted another day by God, and I get to choose what to do with it. And this song shouts, I came to praise. That's why I woke up today.
3: I came to praise. 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
2: So no matter what I'm walking through, God is worthy. No matter how I'm feeling, He's still faithful, and He deserves my praise.

0: this from Denzel Washington Jr., who is making a commencement speech, Dillard University, and one of his observations is, you never see a U-Haul trailer behind a hearse. So live.
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1: The story behind the song, I'm Yours. Here's Blanca.
2: When I was walking through one of the hardest seasons of my life, I found myself stuck in survival mode. In the middle of all of that, I started declaring these words over myself, and they were, I'm safe, I'm loved, I'm more than enough, I'm worthy because I'm His. Those daily declarations became the foundation for this song, and it's more than just lyrics. A reminder that no matter what you're walking through, you are loved, you're chosen, you're enough because you're His.

Hey, I'm Heather. Thanks for being here. You know, I read this and I chuckled out loud. You know, cereal, it never lets you down. You're 7-year-old. You're hungry in the morning. You're watching cartoons. Cereal. You're a poor college student, don't have a lot of money to buy a lot of food. Cereal doesn't let you down. You're an exhausted mom, don't have enough energy to cook. Cereal is there for you.

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alone, making well with my soul. I need a peace that only heaven knows. Jesus, could you please just sit and cry with me till I can sing, till I can sing. 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

0: Hey, I'm Heather, and thanks for being here. 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

0: Vulnerability, it's actually a gift. Hey, I'm Heather. Thanks for being here. Your vulnerability, when you show that to someone, and I don't necessarily suggest you just be vulnerable with everybody. I've done that and it's, you know, can get a little uncomfortable, but you might feel like someone will lessen your value if you show your vulnerability to them. That's just not the case. Anytime someone has shared something like deeply personal with me, it has actually endeared me to them. It has actually made me want to get to know them more, made me really appreciate them more.
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0: Hey, I'm Heather. Thanks for being here. I have been watching a lot of sports lately. You know, and there's times where I get a little cocky and I'm like, I could probably do that. What they need to do for, you know, professional sports and for Olympics is they need to put like just an average regular person out there, not for like a whole game, but just to show that like the Olympians, the pro athletes, they put in a ton of time and effort. They really do like know what they're doing, especially compared to someone who's not out there, you know, working on that skill every day.
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1: Sometimes I feel like I

0: want you to think about someone in your life that is a safe space. Someone that they're, you know, there's no judgment with. Yeah, I have a couple of those people and I'm super grateful for them because I know that I can say all the crazy things in my head and say all the weird things and there's not going to be judgment. They're going to love me anyway. Now, here's the cool thing. I can be that for someone else. Like God can choose to use me to show up for somebody else in a judgment-free zone and say, I'm going to be here for you no matter what.
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2: 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And this song, Worthy of It All, just puts it all in perspective. He's worthy of all of our praise, all of our strength. The Bible instructs us to love him with all of our heart, soul, and mind. Why? Because he deserves nothing less. He is worthy of it all.

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0: Hey, I'm Heather. Thanks for tuning in. And I want to encourage you to be your most authentic self. I have found that I'm a little quirky. I'm a little weird. I've got some, idiosyncrasies about me. But the people who are really my people just love those things about me. They really appreciate those things about me. And that helps me to be more comfortable in who God actually created me to be.
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0: what is normal to you might look different for other people. And that's okay. We all have different gifts and talents. We've all been through different stuff. And that means that our normal way of life is going to look different. Now, that doesn't mean we're talking about sin, but just kind of the processes of the way you do things and how you process information. That may not look the same for me and you.
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0: When you hear about other people's struggles, you might get a realization. I did the other day. I got to hear some mom stories that are just really hard in their marriages and in their families. And it was like God reminded me that sin is destructive. And I was like, ah, it is. You know, we can get so entangled in our sin, and that then not only does it affect us, but that sin is actually destructive to everybody around us as well.
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1: The story behind the song, perfectly. 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
3: I want to be perfect. I look around at the people next to me. I look on social media and over again, I see this perfect picture of someone's life. And I think to myself, God, when other people are brave, all I see is fear in my life. And then I remember that it's God's perfect love that casts out that fear. I feel like every time that I make a turn, it is heading down another broken road when I remember that God has a perfect plan for my life. When we throw up our hands and we confess the places that we fall short, that's when God's perfect love shows up and loves us perfectly.

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0: Hey, I'm Heather. Thanks for being here. 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You know, cereal, it never lets you down. You're 7-year-old, you're hungry in the morning, you're watching cartoons, cereal. You're a poor college student, don't have a lot of money to buy a lot of food, cereal doesn't let you down. You're an exhausted mom, don't have enough energy to cook, cereal is there for you.
1: I've never seen a morning the sun forgot to rise, in every single detail, you're faithful every time.

0: Matt Maher in the room.
1: You may look at someone else's life and go, wow, that must be nice. Yeah, I have done that. Hi, I'm Heather. You know, it's true that you can see somebody's highlight reel and think, wow, they have a really great life. Must be nice. But you know what? That's not the truth. If you really get to know somebody, if you really get to know people, you'll realize everybody's got their stuff and that it's just that they don't show it. And it's not probably because they're trying to hide it. It's just kind of the nature of our culture and social media.
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0: there may be someone that's just a little bit behind you in their journey. 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I'm a part of a mom co-group, and there's a mom who son just has some challenges, and one of our kids had some challenges as well. He is now an adult and 20 years old, but we did some very specific things, and there were times where I felt like I really needed to fight for him. And I stopped that mom yesterday, and I said, keep fighting for your son. You are his greatest advocate, and you won't regret actually asking for more resources.
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3: I didn't wake up today by accident. I've been gifted another day by God, and I get to choose what to do with it. And this song shouts, I came to praise. That's why I woke up today.
4: I came to praise. That's why I woke up today.
3: So no matter what I'm walking through, God is worthy. No matter how I'm feeling, he's still faithful, and he deserves my praise.

0: When you hear someone else's story, you might just want to help. Yeah, I've been there. Hi, I'm Heather. And I want to just swoop in and make everything better. That's my heart. That is not my role, though. And when it comes to people in my life who are struggling, maybe they need some help, I really need to seek God and say, what do you want me to do in this situation? How do you want me to help? Not just jump into something and say, this is how I'm going to do it. Nope, really ask God how I can be used the most effectively.
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Amen. 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It's the Dave Ramsey Show from 1 till 4. 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

might find yourself doing things and you're like, I could have never predicted this. Yeah, that's me right now. Hi, I'm Heather. We have two cats in our house. One is 11. Her name is Ruby, and she has a long hair, and she has a lot of hair. And she keeps getting mats in her hair. And so I'm like, you know what? I'm going to trim those. Well, then I started to think, how can I prevent the mats? Yeah, well, I can just trim the outside of her fur. She looks like crazy right now because it's whenever she's sleeping, I just try to trim a little bit of her hair. But I'm like, I could have never imagined this would be part of my life.

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0: once in a while you read something and you're like, yep, that's me for sure. I was reading something the other day that said, can I sing? No. Do I know all the words to the song? Nope. Will I still sing it at the top of my lungs? Absolutely.
1: Hey, this is Brant. 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
1: The story behind the song, I'm Yours. 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
2: When I was walking through one of the hardest seasons of my life, I found myself stuck in survival mode. In the middle of all of that, I started declaring these words over myself, and they were, I'm safe, I'm loved, I'm more than enough, I'm worthy because I'm His. Those daily declarations became the foundation for this song, and it's more than just lyrics. A reminder that no matter what you're walking through, you are loved, you're chosen, you're enough because you're His.

0: are some things that you do that you're like, why am I so weird? That was me the other day. I realized we have two cats in our house, Maze, who's 13, and Ruby, who's 11. And when they are in a room and I walk into a room, I'm like, hey, what you doing? As if they're going to answer me. Yeah, no, they're not going to answer me. So I thought, okay, I'm going to ask a couple other people, like, do you do this too? And I do have friends who have cats and dogs that say, yeah, we talk to our pets too, knowing they'll never respond.
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0: I'm hoping that a third time is the charm. I'm talking about a sourdough starter. Yes. Hi, I'm Heather. I have actually tried this now three times. This is my third. I'm really giving it a good shot this time. I'm intimidated by this, and I don't know why. I have actually tried in the past to put a lot of effort into a sourdough, and it hasn't worked out. And so I'm really hoping this third time is the one.
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He's worthy of all of our praise, all of our strength. The Bible instructs us to love him with all of our heart, soul, and mind. Why? Because he deserves nothing less. He is worthy of it all.

0: grateful for you.
1: Vulnerability, it's actually a gift. Hey, I'm Heather. Thanks for being here. Your vulnerability, when you show that to someone, and I don't necessarily suggest you just be vulnerable with everybody. I've done that and it's, you know, can get a little uncomfortable, but you might feel like someone will lessen your value if you show your vulnerability to them. That's just not the case. Anytime someone has shared something like deeply personal with me, it has actually endeared me to them. It has actually made me want to get to know them more, made me really appreciate them more.

0: Hey, I'm Heather. Thanks for being here. I have been watching a lot of sports lately. You know, and there's times where I get a little cocky and I'm like, I could probably do that. What they need to do for, you know, professional sports and for Olympics is they need to put like just an average regular person out there, not for like a whole game, but just to show that like the Olympians, the pro athletes, they put in a ton of time and effort. They really do like know what they're doing, especially compared to someone who's not out there, you know, working on that skill every day.
1: You know, if you're going to invest in going to college, maybe it's for an undergraduate degree or master's or doctorate or whatever, shouldn't you get more than just a degree? 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

0: Hey, I'm Heather. Thanks for being here. You know, I read this and I chuckled out loud. You know, cereal, it never lets you down. You're 7-year-old. You're hungry in the morning. You're watching cartoons. Cereal. 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Cereal doesn't let you down. You're an exhausted mom, don't have enough energy to cook. Cereal is there for you.
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0: Hey, I'm Heather, and thanks for being here. 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

0: I'm exhausted after graduation. All the things, all the lead up, all the expense. I'm not only like I'm mentally exhausted, but I'm also financially exhausted. Boy, they get you everywhere. Do you want a picture of this? How much is your graduate worth to you? Don't you think they're worth a few pictures? Oh, and then like $300 later.
1: It's only a few hundred dollars.
0: Wait, what? What just happened? Our bank account is crying. Our daughter, Della, who's here, she is now. She's getting ready to head off to school after the end of summer. We're preparing for that. I got to tell you, it's a weird kind of in between.
1: Well, because really nothing about your living arrangement has changed. She's still in her room, still in your house.
0: Yes.
1: The trash still needs taken out.
0: You still have chores. Yeah, because I think that for a little bit there, graduates, there is a little bit of, you feel a little like a celebrity.
1: A little special.
0: Her picture was all over the paper.
1: Yes.
0: It's probably in the paper like four or five times.
1: I think you said in your little town, they put pictures of the graduates on poles, signposts around town.
0: They literally have many billboards with their face on them. That everybody drives past for months. So, yes, they do. They feel very much like little celebrities. And, yeah, it's like, hey, we still have, you know, we still have cleaning day.
1: But I shouldn't have to take out the trash. Look, they took down your banner from the signpost.
0: Yeah.
1: You're a normal daughter again.
0: We're moving on.
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1: I've got so much to be thankful for. Look.

0: All right. I can't be the only one who's been thinking this. AI is scary. And here's what happened to me. Someone made a video of me riding a motorcycle on my sick day.
1: Oh.
0: Called in sick, and then suddenly there's a video that apparently someone used AI. It's so realistic, Amy.
1: Is that right?
0: So realistic.
1: It's incredibly realistic, actually.
0: It makes you wonder, is this what the future looks like?
1: I'm not actually wondering. That looks pretty much like you.
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0: making the right decision looks different to everyone, depending on what circumstances are. I had a moment of weakness. I had so much going on yesterday. I was kind of stressed out a little bit. I was picking up some stuff, and we're all trying to eat healthier in our family, but I saw these cupcakes, and they look so good. Uh-huh. They had the buttercream frosting on top. I love the buttercream. It's so good. And so I was like,
1: probably had a lot of fiber, a lot of nutrients.
0: I'll just get a few cupcakes. And you couldn't get anything less than 12. So I had to get 12. That's the smallest pack.
1: That's three each for your family.
0: That's a small pack. So I got it, and I couldn't even wait. I am such a piggy. I couldn't even wait. I'm in the car. I'm driving. I barely have on my seatbelt, and I'm opening up the container, and I scarf down an entire cupcake. And I'm just like, oh my goodness. Like that was good. That was good. And I even contemplated having a second one. I'm like, what is the matter with me? You have no willpower. And then I started thinking a little further about it. Now, I don't want to make anybody else feel bad. This was my situation where I started thinking about something that I do, and I want to cut this out. Sometimes when I'm having the problem, I try to involve other people in on my problem. Like I had a moment of weakness.
1: So it wasn't just you who had this weakness and did this wrong thing, but now it's going to be the whole family. There's comfort in company.
0: There is. And so here I am. I'm driving home with all these cupcakes, and I know my family is trying to eat healthier. We've all declared this. We're all trying to eat healthier. We're all trying to lock in on this. And here I am. I'm coming home with cupcakes. And I thought, you know, what's the matter with me? And I pulled over, and I threw them away. And I know that's going to sound really wasteful. I wasted our money. That's what I did. I shouldn't have ever bought them to begin with. But I thought, you know what? I'm not going to make another mistake by taking them home and having everybody eat them and feel regretful afterwards.
1: That would be compounding the mistake that you already made.
0: Yes. Meanwhile, so in the trash.
1: Meanwhile, there's a raccoon in your neighborhood.
0: That's very exciting.
1: He's got crumbs in his whiskers.
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1: The story behind the song, I'm Yours. Here's Blanca.
2: When I was walking through one of the hardest seasons of my life, I found myself stuck in survival mode. In the middle of all of that, I started declaring these words over myself, and they were, I'm safe, I'm loved, I'm more than enough, I'm worthy because I'm His. Those daily declarations became the foundation for this song, and it's more than just lyrics. A reminder that no matter what you're walking through, you are loved, you're chosen, you're enough because you're His. When

0: If you want to make lifelong, just incredible memories with your kids, maybe it just takes being a little bit creative.
1: Half of parenthood is just becoming really good at marketing ordinary life. You know what I mean? Like, you just try to turn the mundane into the spectacular. Like, this morning, we wake up, no school, and it's pouring rain. Kids are all bummed because we can't go outside. And I said, no. This is actually a really good thing. My oldest, who's 4, is looking at me like, what are you talking about? I said, this means we get to go do a comfy car ride. What's a comfy car? I said, hold on. You've never done a comfy car ride before? As if I'm not the one that would have to do that for him. But anyway, I said, a comfy car ride? That's where you and your sister get to go pick out your favorite blanket. We get in the truck with no shoes on, drive in the rain to go get munchkins. Oh my, let's go. They run, get their favorite blankets. I'm carrying them out to the truck one by one under the umbrella, getting them tucked in the back seat. And I'm telling you, we drove around listening to their favorite songs. They're eating their munchkins and they just keep talking about how comfy they are. I mean, honestly, kids will let you turn anything into a core memory if you just commit, you know. And somewhere along the lines, like, those normal moments, they become pretty spectacular to you too.
0: How many of us want to go on our own comfy car ride right now?
2: Well, and I love how his kids bought into it.
0: Yeah.
2: Like, they're riding around and they're both talking about how comfy they are.
0: I am incredibly comfy right now.
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0: maybe you're planning your summer trip. My wife and I are in the middle of that now. We're motorcycle campers. We put all of our camp gear on our motorcycles. We head off into who knows where, and we camp. And when you do that, you know, there's only so much room on a motorcycle, so you've got to be very judicious about what you bring along.
1: And how much it all weighs, right?
0: And how much it weighs, how much space it takes up. And so it's true for our camp chairs. We have these little folding camp chairs. When we first started shopping for these, we couldn't believe how expensive they were. And we ended up finding a Walmart brand that was the same size, a little heavier, but the same size. But where the high-end chairs cost $170, these things are like $29.
1: Oh, yeah.
0: I thought, you know, we could break two or three of these and still just replace them.
1: And, as they break.
0: And still not spend $170 a piece.
1: Yeah. That's a really good point. Some things I think might be worthy of doing that with. I mean, but then, of course, you will, at some point, you're going to be out on the trip, like wherever that is, and then you're going to break the chair on the trip, and then one of you will have the chair, because it has, you know, both of them, they aren't going to break at the same time.
0: Well, even then, though, I don't think my wife, Tammy, minds sitting on a log.
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1: The story behind the song, Worthy of It All. Here's C.C. Winans.
2: Psalm 63 talks about God's love being better than life. And that is so true. When I think of the goodness of Jesus and all that he has done for me, I can't help but praise God. And this song, Worthy of It All, just puts it all in perspective. He's worthy of all of our praise, all of our strength. The Bible instructs us to love him with all of our heart, soul, and mind. Why? Because he deserves nothing less. He is worthy of it all.

0: praying over your kids, what it means. I'm going to tell you, our church did something that was so sweet. They had said, hey, anybody that's graduated this year, we want to recognize them. So sign up. So they did this a few weeks back. You're supposed to sign up. We get to church. Our daughter Della, she turns to me. She goes, oh, I think I signed up for the wrong service.
1: Now they're signing up for what?
0: For like a blessing. So it's supposed to be a blessing over the kids that have graduated.
1: Oh, I love that your church is doing that.
0: Yes. Yeah, that was such a great idea. And so I was like, okay. So she's like, oh, I signed up for the wrong service. And I said, oh, well, you know, maybe we can let them know. And she goes, oh, I'm not going to get my blessing. And I could tell, like, it was really like, really, she didn't want to make a big deal out of it, but it kind of felt like a big deal. And so then at one point, my husband, he kind of slipped out and he whispered over at the pastor. And anyway, they ended up adding her name to the service that we were in. And so then whenever she heard her name, she just like lit up. And I'm just going to tell you, though, it was an observation of like, to me, I feel like sometimes it's hard to know what young adults, what really means something to them.
1: Yeah.
0: And as I was watching her, there was three other graduates that was on stage. And I'm going to tell you, they all echoed the same sentiment. They all wanted that. They all wanted the prayer. They all wanted the blessing. They all wanted to be there.
1: And you know, even if your church doesn't do that for your graduate, nothing says you can't get some family together and bless them in your own home.
0: Wouldn't that be so cool?
1: Cut grandma and grandpa's and pray a blessing over your graduate. And I think it's going to mean just as much.
0: So much power behind that.
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0: Baldwin, stand in your love.
1: The only upside to this graduation that's getting a lot of news is that they took a five-hour ceremony and they turned it into about 45 minutes. When the bottom dropped out, it was pouring.
2: I saw this.
1: Franklin, Tennessee. There's this big school. It probably had about, it looks like, if I had to guess, maybe 300 graduates all on the football field. They all look miserable. The entire place looks miserable. It just stayed pouring the whole time.
2: And an umbrella is not going to make any difference. First of all, the person behind you can't see. And
1: exactly.
2: You're getting wet anyway.
1: Oh, my goodness. My husband and I, we talked about this. I said, yeah, I wouldn't have stayed. I mean, I would have actually looked at my family and said, hey, let's go get some lunch.
2: And they'll
1: mail it to you.
2: Right. But you wonder why the organizers didn't have a backup plan.
1: Oh, my goodness.
2: Like, I know for a fact that Stephen Curtis lives in the Franklin area. Stephen Curtis Chapman is there. I think he's got a huge barn.
1: Oh, invite everybody over
2: invite
1: to come
2: everybody
1: stand
2: to
1: in the
2: Stephen
1: barn.
2: Curtis Chapman's barn
1: yeah.
2: and have the ceremony. I mean, something. There should have been a
1: just
2: backup
1: something.
2: Plan.
1: Yes.
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0: grateful for you.
1: How many times have you overpacked? How many? Admit it.
2: I don't know. I feel like because we travel so often on motorcycles, and there's very, very limited space, I feel like my packing ability has been refined. Maybe years ago. Yeah.
1: I'm going to tell you, when it comes to traveling, I think oftentimes we do overpack. I think it's just a human tendency to do this. And I was thinking about this. I saw this couple. They were they're already married, but they were taking new vows together when it came to traveling. For example, and I'm right here with this thought process, is that she said that oftentimes when she's packing, her husband will look over and say, "Oh, you've got some extra space. Here, I'm going to put my big clunky shoes in your bag so you carry my shoes."
2: Well, she's got some extra space.
1: Yeah. My problem is, I have had my husband Lloyd do this before. And the problem is that by the time I'm really done packing, now I'm a little cramped. And it's like, well, if I didn't have his big clunky boot shoes in my carry-on, okay, I might actually have the space that I need. I feel like when you travel, that you should be able to travel with your stuff. Like, you take care of your own stuff.
2: This is so illuminating. So you don't believe that a husband and wife should share a burden.
1: I think,
2: the other when the other is in need.
1: You're turning this into something that it is not. The truth is that he needs to take some inventory and he needs to say, what could I possibly be overpacking here? Or maybe I could put my medicine inside one of my shoes, and then I could put my belt. I can tuck it inside of another shoe. And look at there. I just made more space in my own suitcase.
2: Okay, but what if it's something vital, like your meds? Maybe you sleep with a CPAP machine. What about that?
1: Oh, boy.
2: What about, you're not going to help out?
1: Okay, you're bringing the CPAP machine into it. I guess I might have to help.
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0: As followers of Christ, we're called on to be holy. But I was thinking about that holiness is to be set apart. Well, when we become God's people through our relationship with Christ, we are set apart.
1: Mm.
0: So we are holy. I don't know about you. I find that hard to say.
1: Yeah, sometimes I wonder what it actually means. Sometimes, like, even whenever you said it, I was like,
0: it doesn't feel right. I am holy.
1: Yeah.
0: But that's what God says. He set us apart for his purpose through our relationship with Christ. That is imputed unto us through the work of Jesus on the cross. So to be holy, the hard part is already done.
1: I guess, you know, holiness, you have to think of it like, okay, we're not earning God's love.
0: Which correct.
1: I feel like sometimes we really try to do that.
0: Think of it that way, yeah.
1: Yeah, we're always trying to earn his love. But holiness isn't earning God's love. It's responding to the love that he already gave. And it should just be able to, when you hear that, like, all we're doing, we're responding to the love that God has already gave us. It should make you just go,
0: yeah, yeah.
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2: The story behind the song, Perfectly. Here's Micah Tyler.
3: I would be perfect if it wasn't for the million things that I never can seem to get right.
4: I want to be perfect. I look around at the people next to me. I look on social media and over again, I see this perfect picture of someone's life. And I think to myself, God, when other people are brave, all I see is fear in my life. And then I remember that it's God's perfect love that casts out that fear. I feel like every time that I make a turn, it is heading down another broken road when I remember that God has a perfect plan for my life. When we throw up our hands and we confess the places that we fall short, that's when God's perfect love shows up and loves us perfectly.

something to build on to encourage you today. It was Abraham Lincoln who said this: "Sir, my concern is not whether God is on our side. My greatest concern is to be on God's side."

0: robber. Little brother, he's about 5 years old. Mm-hmm. He's sitting with big sister. Big sister is going through a breakup. She looks like she's probably, I don't know, 17 or so. They're sitting together.
1: Did you broke up?
0: Big sister's nodding her head yes.
1: You want me to make you a sandwich?
0: You want me to make you a sandwich?
2: You know, wow, only 5 years old and already all of that wisdom.
0: Little brother definitely had a sandwich one time when he was sad, and it helped.
2: You got that heartbreak. You need a sandwich and a nap. How does he know?
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Start your day with Kevin and Taylor in the morning. It's the Dave Ramsey Show from 1 till 4. Doug and Jamie will take you home afternoon drive. And it's Penny keeping the faith evenings on Glory 97.

0: when it comes to how we take things from other people, like especially when it can be negative. What do you do? This is Dr. Harlan.
1: Healthy, happy people do not intentionally try to make other people feel like less. They don't try to make other people feel bad. So when someone says or does something that is so clearly them trying to hurt you, please see, this has nothing to do with you. This is someone who is hurt and uncomfortable and not happy with something in their life, trying to distract themselves from reality. Do not fall into this trap.
0: Ooh, how natural is it for us to focus on ourselves and say, oh, this made me feel, you know, but instead turning our focus on, I wonder what's causing that.
2: And you've heard the phrase that hurt people hurt people.
0: Yes.
2: And it sounds like, well, all right, kind of a cliche type thing. But I feel like we maybe all have people like that that we've experienced before.
0: Ooh, and
2: it's
0: maybe
2: like, where did that come from?
0: Maybe we've even like unintentionally have been that person too.
2: Whoa.
0: Yeah, I'm afraid.
2: Wait just a minute, sister.
3: Hello, friends. This is Sherry. 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My friend Brant Hansen's new book is out. 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It's called Living Unoffended. 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It's very funny, very helpful, like my friend Brant. And great news, right now you can win a copy of Living Unoffended. 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
2: Sometimes I feel like I just keep pretending.

0: there is growth in the waiting. I completely believe that. And yet waiting, maybe you're like this too. It's just the hardest thing. It's so,
1: so painful.
0: So tough, so painful. Mm-hmm. That's right. Check this out.
2: Psalm 37 says, those who wait on the Lord will inherit the land. And that word inherits, man, that's a weighty word. No pun intended. The implication of that word is that there must first be a death. And that's what waiting feels like. It's the death of ambition. The death of what we thought should have happened by now. Expectation dies on the vine of waiting.
0: Yeah, none of that sounds any good, right?
1: Yeah.
0: But I stand by that statement. There is growth in the waiting. God promises that he promises blessing to those who wait on the Lord.
1: I can so get tied up in ambitious things sometimes. And the idea of the death of ambition, remembering that that doesn't mean the death of purpose, because actually when I say the death of ambition, my shoulders kind of naturally want to slump, like, oh, I guess I just won't even want anything and I won't even dream of anything. No, it's not the death of purpose, but it's the beginning of freedom.
0: Yeah, and waiting on God until that purpose is fulfilled
1: and revealed. Yes.
0: And revealed. Yeah. Is, it's frustrating because God's time for God passes way differently than it does for us, but waiting for his purpose to be fulfilled and perfect is worth the wait.
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1: The story behind the song, I'm Yours. Here's Blanca.
2: When I was walking through one of the hardest seasons of my life, I found myself stuck in survival mode. In the middle of all of that, I started declaring these words over myself, and they were, I'm safe, I'm loved, I'm more than enough, I'm worthy because I'm His. Those daily declarations became the foundation for this song, and it's more than just lyrics. A reminder that no matter what you're walking through, you are loved, you're chosen, you're enough because you're His.

0: Oh, wow. There's a guy who just got arrested. Apparently, he had went to a few different stores, bought very expensive Lego sets.
1: And Legos are expensive.
0: Yes.
1: Yeah, those kits. Yeah.
0: Oh, my goodness. So he did this over and over again where he bought an expensive set. He took out the Legos and replaced the Legos with dry pasta. And then,
1: oh no,
0: he returned it, and he did that. He got away with it. He did this like 70 times before he was actually caught.
1: So you've got like 70 kids opening up their new box of Legos for their birthday or whatever.
0: That's right.
1: And the disappointment, all because this guy's figured out some scam.
0: I mean, I wonder what's the appropriate punishment for a guy that does something like that?
1: I think you scatter Legos all over his floor at home, and every time he gets up to go to the bathroom at night.
0: Uh-huh.
1: Ooh,
0: Oh, yeah. Or get something from the fridge. Oh,
1: over again until he's learned his lesson.
0: Yes.
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0: when launching your kids out into the world. It's a scary proposition. Mm-hmm. I'm going to tell you. I was thinking about our daughter, Della. She just graduated this year. And just the idea of her going out. There's an observation, though, that I've made about her. And I have made this over the last year where it's like she has no real concept of money or kind of needing to make money. It's like, you know, it's like she's just not worried about it. Like she thinks, yeah, it'll all work out. But she doesn't realize, like we're the reason why it's all worked out.
1: Yeah, you've always provided the money for her, which is what, you know, parents do.
0: Sure.
1: But now it's like you're launching a ship, but you've never sailed a ship. You've never steered a ship.
0: Yes, and we got to figure out, okay, see, now in order to spend money, now you've got to make your own money, you know? So you got to make your own money. And then you can spend your own money. See how that works?
1: Maybe you're not providing the money for her now.
0: Right.
1: But she needs help with that ship. You could be, you and your husband, Lloyd, you can be the steady hand on the rudder. You can help steer the ship toward independence.
0: And then we get on the little raft boat that is, and we go the other direction.
1: Might hang on to that raft because she may need saving at some point.
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destiny. The crowd was shouting, crucify. 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

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Those are the decorated sashes that the students wear over their gowns. Hi, my name is Kim Fitz. 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
2: Psalm 63 talks about God's love being better than life. And that is so true. When I think of the goodness of Jesus and all that he has done for me, I can't help but praise God. And this song, Worthy of It All, just puts it all in perspective. He's worthy of all of our praise, all of our strength. The Bible instructs us to love him with all of our heart, soul, and mind. Why? Because he deserves nothing less. He is worthy of it all.

0: Graduation stoles. Those are the decorated sashes that the students wear over their gowns. Hi, my name is Kim Fitz. I think they look absolutely stunning, and some are just so special with names embroidered on them. And on this one young woman's, she had her late father's name embroidered onto hers, quietly carrying him with her as she crossed the stage. Well, she posted a video on her socials of showing her mom what she had embroidered on her stole, and she was so emotional. Well, that's when the college president heard about it, messaged this student asking if he could share the story during graduation. But he also asked, could I keep it a secret and just surprise your mom with it? She agreed, and in front of everyone, her father's memory was honored as the crowd applauded, as her mama was wiping away tears, and as she crossed that graduation stage. Congratulations.
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0: When you have that light bulb
1: go off and you go, did we just become best friends? Hi, I'm Kim Fitz. I am so glad that you are hanging out here with me. There's something so sweet about watching your kiddo make a best friend while they're on vacation. And that just happened. My sweet daughter, she is 5 years old, and she laughed her entire way around this lazy river, probably about a dozen times, with this little girl she had just met. They didn't ask about like status or jobs or politics. It was like, you want to guess my name? And then they're just like immediate best friends. So sweet.
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7: I didn't wake up today by accident. 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
1: With your hard work, high five of the day. Going out to those lifeguards, constantly scanning the waters, blowing the whistle, probably a bit hot. And we're just relaxing. And you're counting heads, watching every single splash, making sure everyone is safe. Thank you so much for helping keep families safe while we're making those summer memories. You are our hard work. High five of the day.
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2: Officer T. Lewis was working an off-duty job when he noticed there was a young mother outside in the pouring rain in need. And boy, did he go above and beyond. Hi, my name is Kim Fitz. I am so glad that you are here for this beautiful Ripple story that is coming up next.

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0: Officer T. Lewis was working an off-duty job when he noticed there was a young mother outside in the pouring rain in need. And oh, he went above and beyond. It's amazing. Hi, I'm so glad that you're right here. My name is Kim Fitz. She was struggling with boxes while trying to comfort her four-month-old baby. Pouring down rain. He stepped in to help carry everything, and then he found out something else. The ride that was supposed to pick her up canceled, and there were some more storms rolling in. It was getting ugly. So instead of just wishing her luck, he ordered her an Uber XL himself, paid for and everything. So there would be room for the stroller, the car seat, the boxes. And then when it arrived, he even helped load everything into the car before sending them safely on their way. Thank you, officer, for putting on that uniform every single day and for going above and beyond.
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1: You might have had to make this decision this week. Hi, my name is Kim Fitz with Would You Rather Wednesday with my 5-year-old daughter, Aliana, and 10-year-old son, Samuel. 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

0: 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I tried one of those organic sunscreens on vacation. 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I am currently marinating in aloe vera and looking like a burnt rotisserie chicken.
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2: Well, dear God, we thank you for the moments that we can come before you and ask God that you would make us holy by the precious blood of the Lord Jesus Christ. We thank you, God, that you're a God that sees and knows and understands every single way that we've fallen short of your glory. So we pray in the mighty and precious name of Jesus that you would cause us to be made righteous through the blood of Jesus, to be made holy through his precious blood. We thank you, Lord Jesus, that you came, that you suffered, that you bled, you died for us to have our relationship restored with our Heavenly Father. We thank you, God, that forgiveness is available. So, Father, we ask in the name of Jesus that you would break off all forms of condemnation that would want to make us believe that you don't love us, that you don't see us, that you don't forgive us. And would you cause us to help us to receive the salvation, the forgiveness, the grace, the mercy, and the compassion of our Father in heaven. So we thank you, God, for all the great things that you're doing in our lives today. And we thank you that you make us holy and you make us righteous in every way. In Jesus' name, amen.
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This one college student, he decided graduation, it needed a little bit more laughter, a little bit more adventure. And what he did as he walked across that stage had everyone smiling. I cannot wait to share this with you. Hey, my name is Kim Fitz, and that's your beautiful Ripple story right around the corner.

Listen to interviews from Quickslam this morning by going to the news section at centralmoinfo.com and keep it right here for today's Christian music.

0: This one college student, he decided graduation, it needed a little bit more laughter, a little bit more adventure. And what he did as he walked across that stage had everyone smiling. I am so glad that you are right here. Hey, my name is Kim Fitz. He walked across that stage, accepted his diploma, unzipped his little gown just enough to pull out his lightsaber. And he handed another lightsaber as well to his favorite professor. And the crowd started laughing right there at graduation. They had a little Star Wars lightsaber duel. While everyone was cheering him on, everyone in that auditorium had a giant smile on their face. Congratulations.
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0: is something kind of brave about still getting excited over the little things, especially as a grown-up. Hi, I'm Kim Fitz. I am so glad you are including me in your day. I got excited about something little and immediately realized there were some people looking at me like, she's a weirdo. I was taking pictures of this giant, gorgeous grasshopper the other day. The colors, oh, they were amazing. And these women, they were looking at me like it was odd. So I naturally just joked, we don't have grasshoppers where I come from. Instantly made it 100 times more weird. And you know what? I think that might be what I'm going to start doing.
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13: Here's a look at your weather forecast, powered by weatherology.com. Highs around 86 this afternoon under mainly sunny skies. Winds out of the east, 5 to 10 miles per hour. Lows around 62 tonight, partly cloudy. Daytime highs approaching 86 tomorrow, partly cloudy skies. Low 80s Friday and Saturday. Chance of thunderstorms Friday. Slight chance of rain showers Saturday. I'm Staff Meteorologist Paul Trombley. Currently 82.

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7: 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Daytime highs approaching 86 this afternoon under mainly clear skies, northeast winds 5 to 10 miles per hour. Partly cloudy skies tonight, lows around 63. Mainly cloudy skies expected tomorrow. Daytime highs approaching 86. Slight chance of thunderstorms Friday, with a slight chance of rain showers Saturday. Highs in the low 80s. I'm staff meteorologist Paul Trombley. Right now, it's 83 degrees.

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3: Psalm 63 talks about God's love being better than life. And that is so true. When I think of the goodness of Jesus and all that he has done for me, I can't help but praise God. And this song, Worthy of It All, just puts it all in perspective. He's worthy of all of our praise, all of our strength. The Bible instructs us to love him with all of our heart, soul, and mind. Why? Because he deserves nothing less. He is worthy of it all.

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0: Now, just in case you're feeling like, eh, I'm not up to the task, how about this story? True story, just saw the news. 15-year-old girl. She's very poor. She lives with her dad. He's injured. He can't get out. He can't support. He can't walk right now. They live in India, just outside New Delhi, and they moved there in hopes that he could get a job. Mm-hmm. They're from a village a long way away.
1: Okay.
0: Well, they're getting evicted. They have nothing, nowhere to go, no food. Power's off. All she has is her bike. She puts her dad on the bike and bikes him 1,200 kilometers. She's a tiny 15-year-old girl with her dad on the bike. And she takes, and that's 750 miles so that they could get to their village where they're originally from, where they could be with somebody.
1: Yeah.
0: So I just saw that in the news, and I was just like, that is amazing. And they showed a picture of this little girl, and... You know, we all have our stuff we're up against, but it's actually quite amazing when you have to, what you're capable of doing.
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0: Amen.
1: We're doing Brant's Three Things. It is my 30th wedding anniversary today. Amazing. 3 decades of
2: congratulations.
1: Marriage. Thank you.
2: Got married when you were very young.
1: Very young. Mm-hmm. So very, very young. I want you to know that. Also. But it's been good. It's been good. Learned 3 big things. I already did the first one. The second thing is, I mean this with everything I've got. If I could give advice to a young man or a husband, maybe not even a young guy, make your wife feel secure. Make her feel secure with you, around you, because of you, through you. Don't give her any reason to feel insecure. Now, a person can feel insecure even if you've done nothing. I understand that, but there's a whole lot of ways that we undermine that. Everything you do to build security is just going to come back to you as a blessing. I'm telling you, she'll flourish because you make her feel secure. And you don't have to be a big muscular guy. That's not what I'm talking about at all. Just little things that can undermine security, get rid of that.
2: Yep.
1: And also let her know that this is permanent, and there's no, this is what you want. You chose her all the way. Everything you do to that end is going to help you. 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
1: The story behind the song, Alleluia. 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
2: I didn't wake up today by accident. 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
2: So no matter what I'm walking through, God is worthy. 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
1: 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And it's free.

Start your day with Kevin and Taylor in the morning. It's the Dave Ramsey Show from 1 till 4. Doug and Jamie will take you home afternoon drive. And it's Penny keeping the faith evenings on Glory 97.

0: 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We're really honored, by the way.
1: Grant, hi, my name is Vicki, and I battle with the question of why God lets things happen on a daily basis. My son was killed when he was 14. I buried him the day before his 15th birthday. He was playing with friends and was killed in an accident. My heart breaks every day. I don't know how to get over this, but I do ask myself that question. So thank you for bringing it up. I just don't know the answer.
0: I don't either.
2: Wow.
0: Vicki, I don't either. The wild thing is, I used to think that was a philosophical problem. Like, well, if I can't answer this, then God's no good. But that's not true. Just because I don't have the answer doesn't mean he's not good. And you know that, too. But our heart breaks for you, too. I know this, though, because I keep reading stuff in the Bible about how God feels about the brokenhearted. Now he stores our tears in a bottle, and he has your name actually tattooed. It's written on the palms of his hands. It says, like, he understands loss. He understands the loss of a son. He understands heartbreak. He's got a plan to set all these things right. He has overcome death. For a time, here we are, and we can freely walk away from him or walk toward him. And I don't know where else to go. He's the only one that actually takes this stuff on. I don't have an easy answer for it either. And Vicki, thanks for your honesty. And this is where we are, isn't it?
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1: I've got so much to be thankful for. Look, I got

0: going on. Thank you for listening, by the way. And if you ever want to call us, you can. It's 855-90-BRANT, 90-BRANT.
1: Went through the calls, and we have someone challenging your nerd cred here.
0: Really?
1: The guy. Yep.
0: Okay.
2: Hey, Grant. I'm curious, as a fellow nerd and a philatelist, what are your thoughts on the Apollo 15 postage stamp scandal? I'm curious what you have to say about that. Were the astronauts right? Were they wrong? Was NASA right? Was NASA wrong? Do you have one? Yes, that's a good question.
0: Yeah, I do have a position on that.
1: First of all, what did he call you guys?
0: A philatelist. Stamp collectors.
1: Okay, philatelist.
0: Philatelist.
1: Philatelist.
0: Yeah, it's not funny. And then also, I do have a position on that, but it's very sensitive among those of us in the community.
1: Yeah.
0: Philatelic community.
1: Of course.
0: Don't want to reveal that. My position on it is flexible, but it's also a very firm position.
1: You know what the Apollo 15 stamp scandal is, because it sounds as if...
0: My position is understanding, yet also...
1: Why don't you tell us what the scandal was?
0: It's cruel, but fair. I don't exactly know what he's talking about.
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0: Ooh, I like this. Follow-up questions. We're just talking about three things I've learned about being a husband over 30 years.
1: And I always encourage you to talk about these things.
0: Thank you.
1: You're always a little like, oh, I don't want to sound like a big preachy guy.
0: Yeah.
1: But it's been 30 years, right?
0: Yeah.
1: Now, the first one was about being secure. You have to be secure.
0: Yeah.
1: Can you tell me what that looks like?
0: It means I get over my neediness.
1: Oh.
0: Because we can be needy, all of us.
1: Mm-hmm.
0: But when I agree to become a husband,
1: mm-hmm.
0: can't be about my neediness.
1: Mm-hmm.
0: And believe me, again, vulnerable. All the list. I saw this book about how to be a man, mm-hmm. and it literally was like a manual.
1: Mm-hmm.
0: You need to be able to fix this, do that, do this other thing. Mm-hmm. You know, hunt this and do that. Like, man, I'm a zero on this thing.
1: Mm-hmm.
0: Fail.
1: Mm-hmm.
0: But I don't think that's what being a man is.
1: Okay.
0: I do think it's taking responsibility for myself, for the very start.
1: Mm-hmm.
0: And that means becoming less needy, for everybody to stroke my ego, mm-hmm. for me to always be looking around for some sort of an ego hit, mm-hmm. like a boost,
1: mm-hmm.
0: and trying to find that wherever I can.
1: Mm-hmm.
0: So being secure means I'm not looking for that. Ergo, I'm able to care about somebody else's well-being. That's the only way that this marriage is going to work. If I'm constantly needy,
1: mm-hmm.
0: Who wants to be married to that?
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0: Greetings to you. My name is Brant. Producer Sherry is here. You should know how this show works, which is I get the content and Sherry doesn't have any idea what's going on.
1: That's very true.
0: So it's all live in terms of her reaction. Mm-hmm. She doesn't know. We're not planning stuff.
1: It's so in the moment.
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1: The story behind the song, I'm Yours. Here's Blanca.
2: When I was walking through one of the hardest seasons of my life, I found myself stuck in survival mode. In the middle of all of that, I started declaring these words over myself. And they were, I'm safe, I'm loved, I'm more than enough, I'm worthy because I'm His. Those daily declarations became the foundation for this song, and it's more than just lyrics. A reminder that no matter what you're walking through, you are loved, you're chosen, you're enough because you're His.

0: my promise ain't is you.
1: Just talking about marriage and stuff. It is my 30th anniversary.
2: Congratulations. And I'm always interested in this because I've been around you and your wife so much. So mm-hmm. I know. Believe me, if I thought for 1 second.
1: No, we're laughing because Sherry would not put up with this. No. She thought I was full of baloney. She observed my marriage and then would not be like, no. Tell us more, Grant, if it's a disaster.
2: No. Yeah. None of this would make the light of day. So yeah. It's what I've witnessed. When you say make your wife secure, I think we know about like physical security, meaning, you know, protection.
1: Yeah.
2: But can you expound on that? Because you said it's not just about that.
1: Oh, no. In fact, I wasn't even thinking physical security necessarily, which is so true. Uh-huh. I mean, physical, yeah. But no, it's like if I look at another woman, mm-hmm. do I understand what that means?
2: Oh, man.
1: We can be like, well, look, it's natural. Like, mm-hmm. Yeah, okay, fine. But who's this person I'm married to? Can I understand her? I'll never fully understand, mm-hmm. such is the mystery, mm-hmm. but I can learn. I've learned a lot. Mm-hmm. And I've just realized anything that creates her having to question herself is not good. And selfishly, it's not even good for me. It's not good for our marriage. Mm-hmm. Like when she's in a secure place, things are flowering. Mm-hmm. I mean, things just click. Mm-hmm. But if I'm undermining her security, she's wondering, what am I really up to? What am I doing? Mm-hmm. What am I really interested in? What's really going on with me? Mm-hmm. If she doesn't feel connected and secure, then this thing is not going to be fun.
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0: maybe during this time, if you have time, some people do, you work on something to get better at it. Mm-hmm. I suggest social skills. That's what I've been working on.
1: Have you?
0: Yeah, that's what I advise my clients to work on as well.
1: You have clients that pay you for social,
2: tips?
1: Social tips.
0: Would be what they would pay me for.
1: Hypothetically?
2: And.
1: Okay.
0: How about this?
1: All right.
0: Try this.
1: Yes.
0: Bring in a fact. Actually, Sarah gave me this fact to use on people. I think it's really good. So try, you want something interesting, it's going to be spark your conversation.
1: What is the setting here?
0: Let's say we're on, we do an airplane. Let's be on an airplane.
1: Mm.
0: Okay?
1: Okay.
0: So you say something.
1: Been a while since I've been on a plane.
0: Did you know that Lego people live in homes made out of their own flesh?
1: Oh my, Brent.
0: No, it's true, because like, they're made out of Legos, and their homes are made out of Legos.
1: That is not something you bring up to a stranger on a plane.
0: Okay, you know, I guess we have to wait until people are less sensitive, and then they'll learn to converse, too. Sometimes you get
1: That's
0: too good,
1: crazy.
0: Other people can't keep up.
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1: The story behind the song, Worthy of It All. Here's C.C. Winans.
2: Psalm 63 talks about God's love being better than life. And that is so true. When I think of the goodness of Jesus and all that he has done for me, I can't help but praise God. And this song, Worthy of It All, just puts it all in perspective. He's worthy of all of our praise, all of our strength. The Bible instructs us to love him with all of our heart, soul, and mind. Why? Because he deserves nothing less. He is worthy of it all.

0: I don't like horror movies at all. And I never have.
1: Neither have I. I understand doing that to yourself.
0: I don't either. But thinking it could start a streaming service of horror movies in reverse. So it would be like some guy running around healing people.
1: Okay.
0: And then just kind of sneaking away from them after he heals them.
1: You know what? That's something I pay $11.99
0: for. Yeah, okay. Kind of an inspiring story of serial healings going on.
1: I'm on board for that.
0: Okay,
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